Truck 27 to 660. We've added a comment on our run, just to let you know, we've opened up northbound tollway. We're going to move up to the Royal exits now. Northbound is functioning fully normal.

0: truck 27.
1: Truck 27, go ahead.
0: Truck 27, is both sides of the tollway closed down?
1: That's a negative. Northbound tollway is open. Southbound tollway is being exited at Royal. Also, I just added a comment on here. If you'll notify Street, since the power's out, they may have to work on the signal lights when they get the power back on.
0: Appreciate it, Truck 27. We'll let them know.
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0: Can I get a rescue to 2900 Reagan Street, apartment 210, for a sick person?

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1: Received. 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

0: 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We're clear off the hospital. 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

0: 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Can you show us en route?
1: 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We got you en route.
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Rescue 43 will get you at scene. Looks like this came from the police side. This is all info we got, which shows a police element, element Frank 542 to be at location.

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0: 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Yeah, Rescue 32, do you have a pregnant patient there?
1: We encountered was pregnant. We're on the next position now.
0: Let me see.

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0: Engine 19, our wreck is 30 westbound at Dolphin. It's on the service road. We have DPD on scene.
1: 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East Darrell Thornton, westbound access road.

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0: Y'all find anything?
1: That's a negative. We went down to Munger, didn't find anything. Also, a cop coming from downtown eastbound put in a message in that they didn't see anything eastbound either, so no, we didn't find anything else.
0: Receive, you have to try to call back by a chance, Ed.
1: That's negative. I'll do it right now.
0: Let me know. Thanks.

0: 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Go ahead. Hey, Cam, talked to the original caller. She's 30 eastbound near Buckner. DPD's already on scene. She says she does not need EMS. I told her if something changed, tell the cops and they'll call us out. So I think we're good.
1: 30 Buckner, receive. Let's clear up.
0: That's perfect. We're clear.

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2: 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We can take that run from rescue 44.
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0: Where is he?

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1: We'll figure it out.

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0: 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We're clear. 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
0: 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This might be a double bump.

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2: Rescue 71, same traffic.
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Disregard, Rescue 5 got lamped down. 75, you want off duty?

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1: 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We can take that run from Rescue 11 to not do, sir.
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1: Five, seven, district, all right, rescue 39, you got the run.
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That's all we're gonna, let's call them out, Pastor Bone. 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

0: 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I got somebody I want to talk to.
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0: And it's going to be clear on Homestead, truck 59, engine 34 is going to stay. Truck 59 has come in.
1: I ain't clear, truck 59 has come in.

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Go ahead and hit the South Third Way, see what you find there.

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2: 34. Negative, ma'am. I'll just add it to this run.
1: 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Engine 57.
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1: 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I got you on route.

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0: Can you double check that the run dispatch just sent Rescue 26 out to isn't the same one we're on? Because we're at 6939 Clark Ridge with the updated address from our original run.

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1: 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It's in front of the garages. 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
1: 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Engine 4, I'm not close to my NBC. 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
1: Rescue 11, you got the emergency transfer. Rescue 47, you're clear again.
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0: See, trying to find the patient. 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
1: Rescue one, let me see what I can find out for you.

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0: Great 76, got you in Route 941.
1: Rescue one, go ahead.
0: Rescue one, we got you. What three words in the comments?
1: Received. We're at Sea Worm, nowhere near the NBC. Are you able to help us out with that? Disregard. It looks like we might have found the patient. Thank you.
0: You're welcome, Ricky.
2: I'm in Sea.
0: 660 Med 4.
3: Med 4.
0: Med 4, did you find a patient? DPD is asking.
3: Yes, we did. We will update the comments.
0: Receive. Thank you, Med 4.

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0: We have a comment saying the alarm company is saying this is a false alarm. Engine 37 is going to go ahead and clear up.
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0: 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We can take that run off of engine 43, off of Simmons and Royal.
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0: 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You can block for that.
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0: 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So, engine 30 en route, and also at Swiftwater 30 to that, so we can take our boat.
1: Yeah. Engine 43 to choke 43, you can disregard, nothing found.
2: Yeah, it's James. Swiftwater 30 to pit.
0: That's number two. Add a Swiftwater 30 to take our boat.
1: We can receive a scar. Thank you, 43s. Engine 59 going up the line on eastbound.

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0: 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We didn't find anything on clear up.
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0: 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We're going to stop and assist. 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

0: 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Andrew 42, APD's asking if you need a flatbed wrecker.
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0: Are y'all near y'all run yet? 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Can we beat y'all?
1: We're at Lancaster and Overton. We're ahead of us.
0: Engine 38.
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0: 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Thank you, 32s.

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2: 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Is this the same accident?
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0: 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The address is LBJ Freeway going westbound, not eastbound.
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0: 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Last unit calling, repeat. Was it engine or truck 57?
1: This engine 57, can you change our address to LBJ Freeway westbound and TI Boulevard and make sure that DPD is assigned as a highway accident?

0: 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A little updated.
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0: 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Y'all need additional units up there?
1: 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Truck 25, 660. 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
2: Gate 28. 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

0: 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Search fire reported at 411 North Patton Avenue, cross street of Steinman, box 15, double lot 29, all units in route 1106, going to COM 5 and TAC 6.
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1: We are pleased to update that the text spread is westbound in Midwest.
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1: That's correct.
2: I'm 45 southbound. You're clear. Rescue 74, go ahead.
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Rescue 4-5, Rescue 15 is already there. Can we just swap them? Receive.

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0: See the truck pulling. We're getting reports of the westbound at Preston with Ned Lexus in the Texpress now.
1: Yeah, that should be in a different accident. We're within the 22 to the Texpress.
0: Very soon.

0: 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Can you throw us in route? 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
1: Appreciate we'll see you route. Going to be a separate incident. It's going to be West Mountain Express and Preston. Separate incident at the truck's on.
0: Appreciate.

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0: Hey, I just talked to a callback, and they are facing eastbound. What's your location?
1: We just got on the text press westbound at TI. We'll look at both directions on our way down.
0: Receive. We're headed westbound to come back to head eastbound, but it's going to be a minute.
1: Engine 20 to truck 56, what's your location?
2: Correction.
0: We're about to get on TI and get head eastbound to come back westbound. That's probably the fastest way for us.

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If that's the case, they can disregard, unless there's another reason.

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You disregard your nutrition. All right. Traffic service, thank you.

0: 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This is going to be about a half mile to a mile north of the given location. You could park about 50 yards behind us, coming around the curve.
1: 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Pull the hatch out.

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1: rescue 5 minutes, sir, please. 5 gets you back in service, 1150. 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
1: Rescue 3?
0: You close back on that route. We're about 15 seconds out.
1: 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Rescue 5. 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
2: Can you advise Engine 51 to come into the school on the backside, not through the front, by the dumpsters?
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0: Read the back of the school by the dumpsters.
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0: 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We're clear. Can we get there running off Rescue 43?

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0: Correct address for this run is going to be westbound on Pepperdine Creek. It is on the Great Lake. He's in his squadron.

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1: We're not sorry. We are going to come out and talk to him.
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0: We'll take that run from Rusky 56 with Engine 7 and Truck 10. We are clearing up from the hospital right now.
1: Six, you can disregard Rusky 13, take the motor vehicle, Dallas North Tollway, northbound, and Trinity Mills.

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0: Yes, sir.

0: 5047, but I'm going to put you on Royal Oak. You're clear. 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

0: engines forwarding at a rescue 52. Active. Are they all staged somewhere on this call?
1: Yes, we'll be staging at Jovi's off of West Warwick.
0: Okay, we just arrived. Are you serious? You guys are clear to come in?
1: We'll be there in 2 minutes.
0: Received.
2: Truck's in.
3: We're not seeing anything. 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Roger, I'll send you down there.
2: No, I was a utility truck pulled over on the side of the road, picking something up, and he took off.

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0: Hey, Rusty 40, what's your ETS to Royal Oak?
1: Rusty 40, you got a 4-minute ETS.
0: Just shoot past it and then be behind the building. Engine 26 received. Engine 51. 51. Looks like we're going to be running in 59's district, and truck 59 is responding to our district. Would you swap us? Ricky.

0: Engine 51. You can disregard that. We just passed them on opposite directions. We're closer now. We'll keep the same run.
1: Resume.

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1: Rescue 78.
0: Is there a med unit assigned to this address or on the same run list?

0: 78, I don't. I do see four police elements on scene.
1: Are you able to tell if there's a right care unit attached to that? Because DPD states they requested a med unit, but we're not sure if they're thinking of the right one.
0: No, Rescue 78, I'm just seeing four police units on scene. But that's all I'm seeing. Are they able to get a right care unit out there?
1: Rescue 78, we'll figure out what DPD. Appreciate it.
0: Appreciate it.
2: Rescue 34, we're clear. We'll take that run off of Rescue 5.

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1: Rescue 71.
0: We're clearing from Parkland. We'd be able to be Rescue 55 to that call.

0: 666 at mid 1. Engine 35, go ahead. Engine 35, can you return the caller so that the tree's on fire now? Chrissy.
1: Yes, sir.
0: 66 to the mid 1.

0: 617.
1: Yeah, got it. 617.
0: It's 617.
1: Can we get DSO and MVC 45 north just before Creve 8 exit? 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
0: A vehicle description, how many vehicles?
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0: Six one seven to rescue six.

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Engine 57. Engine 57 came up on an accident. OBJ Freeway, Service Road, westbound in Forest. 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
0: 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It's time to motor vehicle accident, rescue for an engine 4, South Howard of Golden Freeway, southbound at East 12th Street.
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0: Can you check the address on this? We're thinking it's going to be in Duncanville. I've talked to the caller and she keeps giving me the same address. There's nothing at 7-Eleven Pep Wisdom.
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1: 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You said it will win east Camp Woodland Road in Duncanville.
0: Amazing.
1: 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This is going to be Duncanville.
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0: 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Yeah, on disregard.
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2: 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Can we get an ambulance assigned to this?

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0: 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Engine 50, go ahead.
2: Yes, sir. Do we have police assigned to this?

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1: Yeah.
2: Hey, we're at location, but according to the comments, this run was about 20 minutes ago. There's no DPDs on scene.
0: DPD for a flatbed wrecker. Received this car that was on fire and needed to be towed.

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0: 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Here, we'll take that runoff of Rescue 5.
1: Rescue 5, you can disregard. Rescue 34, take the Charlie Medical, 125, south from Merdue.

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1: It was off Seaford and Maddox, right in front of the football field. There was no one there.

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3: 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To which apparatus is trying to raise med 3?
4: See the med 3. 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
5: May I third receive this regard? 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
1: Appreciate it.
0: Yeah.
1: Okay,
0: Rescue 33. Rescue 33, go ahead.
1: We're closer in Rescue 15 to 3200 Lancaster. Why don't you give it to us?

0: 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Rescue 33, is different stuff, improving difficulty, 32 on the top, and I disturb.
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1: 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It's going to be LBJ westbound at 35 northbound.
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1: 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It's going to be on LBJ proper, not Texas Express.

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4: 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We're cleared up now.
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0: 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We don't have a ID number.
1: Agent, now I believe it's the location is going to be lot 231. Does that sound right?
0: Oh, if we need more than that.

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1: 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We're about 30 seconds out. 37G for now.
0: Yeah, we're about the same. We try to figure. Appreciate you guys. Thanks.
1: It's 7C. We got it.

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0: 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We're going to need Street's help for this.
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0: transmission, red 1, 2, and 3, engine 11, engine 1, engine 27, truck 11, truck 27, battalion 7, battalion 9, red 21, rescue 11, and 786. Alert 2, 8008, Herb Keller, her way, box 42, double op 59. Engine 42.
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We can be Rescue 23 to 7-Eleven at South Beckley.

0: 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Rescue 23, you may disregard.
1: 23, receive disregard. Thank you, 33.

0: 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Can you put us on portable for about 10 minutes?
1: See you, Rescue 4. Angela's route, 9001, Ambassador.

0: The 650 to Engine 11, you may disregard Ambassador for alarm. I'm the Engine 11.
1: Thank you, Slim. Received. Go ahead and clear us up. I'm having to restart our MDC right now.
0: Really? Engine 47, the truck 43 on 21, you got disregard.
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We're clear from the shop. 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Same bar, Rescue 54. Rescue 22, en route 10809 North Central Service Road, southbound.

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0: 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Can you put us out soon?

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0: 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Encore at this address. We have a tree that's down in the middle of the street with the power lines pulled down with it.
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Be advised, we do not have anybody to call in right now. If you could, we put the number in the notes for you so y'all could call in and answer the questions for them.

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Engine 4. Will you put us out on a wreck at 800 South Akron, please? Fire department not involved. Engine 4, what was that block number again? 800.

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1: Go for mid six.
0: Mid six. What would be the nature?
1: Medical emergency is fine.
0: 3C. Engine 41.

fixed it to engine 41. A caller did say it's 340. After looking it up, it looks to be 8340 Meadow Road. Okay. 8340 Meadow. Do you want us to continue? Looks to me like it's going to be a business. Engine 41, you can disregard. 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

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Yes, sir. We're en route to 4444 Cole Avenue. Do you have an apartment number?

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0: 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We're clear enough from our last run. We can take that call off of Rescue 56 at 13001 Hillcrest Road.
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